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It's Josh, and I got to admit, I'm kind of bored and lonely sitting here. 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Shoot me that message, and maybe I won't be so bored and lonely. And maybe you won't be so bored and lonely.

0: It's 94 Rock. My name's Josh. I'm in for Big Rig and my three thongs and Instagramification. 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

0: 94 Rock, New Mexico's Real Rock. It's Josh, and there's a Reddit discussion asking what might completely disappear when older generations are gone. Now, some answers that were popular included cursive handwriting, fixing things yourself, and writing checks at the grocery store. What? Do people still do that? Nothing tested patience quite like standing behind someone writing a check for $4.50 while searching for a pen that hasn't worked since 1998.
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Guaranteed human.

How we doing? It's TMO on 94 Rock. Hopefully it's been a nice Friday, a nice start to the weekend for you. And I just want to offer up, if there's anything I can play for you, just let me know what that is. 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

0: baseball playoffs officially underway, and tomorrow the division series gets started. So it'll be 11 o'clock first pitch for White Sox, Guardians, Braves, Dodgers at 2, 4:30 Yankees at Rays, and Padres at Brewers at 6:30 tomorrow. 94 Rock, New Mexico's Real Rock. 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

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Guaranteed human. Ow!

Much deserved nice weather in the forecast. It's going to feel like fall tomorrow and through the end of next week. We're looking at upper 70s to low 80s with the sun out. It's going to be glorious. 94 Rock New Mexico's Real Rock.

0: is diabolical. I clearly ended up on the bad person part of the internet. I saw this thing that was like, life tip, say, guess what? Right before breaking up with somebody. That is crazy work. 94 Rock, New Mexico's real rock.
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I'm talking to my boss the other day. I was playing Swallowed. And I was like, God, I love old Bush. The way he just didn't say anything and looked at me in the face. I had like blank stare. I was like, oh, yeah, I see what happened there. We're all 12 years old. 94 Rock, New Mexico's Real Rock.

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We're not judging. We just try not to think about it. 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

0: I'm excited to see the coverage from the AC/DC show tonight. 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

0: Now, remember, Sunday is going to be a marathon, not a sprint. Kickoff, 7:30 in the morning for the Washington Commanders hosting the Colts in London. I also host a radio show in Charlotte. For sure won't be awake by the time the Panthers play the late game at 6:20. Okay. 94 Rock, New Mexico's Roll Rock. My name is Tammo. Appreciate you hanging out tonight.
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ACDC by request on 94 Rock. Excited to lay on the couch tomorrow and watch the footage from their show tonight. They had a redo date at MetLife and Foo Fighters opened up. 94 Rock New Mexico's Real Rock.

0: know I mentioned this last night, but I feel worth mentioning again because everybody's excited about this iPhone Duo, the first foldable iPhone. The pre-order does not start until the 16th. There are a lot of scam websites taking people's information and money that are not legit. So Apple actually releasing an official statement on it. So if you know anybody who said they pre-ordered the iPhone, be like, sorry, bro, no, you didn't. 94 Rock, New Mexico's Real Rock.
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1: 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We're not judging. 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

0: played Linkin Park before Whitesnake on 94 Rock, and Linkin Park's new documentary on Shattered that just came out. Super, super, super limited run in theaters. And by that, I mean you have two chances to see it tomorrow in town. The Cinemark Century Rioplex 24 and at the Regal Winrock. 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

feels like an earned break in the forecast. Sun's going to be out for the next week. Highs in the upper 70s, low 80s. Going to feel like fall. 94 Rock, New Mexico's Real Rock.

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Appreciate you hanging out on your Friday. I hope you enjoy the rest of your weekend. 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

Barack. What's up? It's Thor. 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

what's up, Thor? 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So tune in to Swami, Rob, Skylar, and Mahoney Monday morning at 7:40 to find out just that. 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

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Now this year, here's another chance for you to plant your boot on my butt and beat me in the picks. 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

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Hey, it's Thor. 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

Lithium, there's Nirvana. 94 Rock, New Mexico's real rock. It is Scotty. All right. First mass ascension of the Balloon Fiesta for 2026. Coming up in about an hour this morning. If you're not already on your way, I mean, you may not be able to make it. 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Weather looks great today. Nice and cool this morning. 46 outside right now. 75 going to be our high today, 78 our high tomorrow. All right, great tunes coming up if you're on your way to Balloon Fiesta. George Thorogood next. Disturbed also coming.

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24: 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I feel like a
25: woman. They say the only guarantees in life are death and taxes. 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

0: favorite all-time Metallica song right there. It's Turn the Page, 94 Rock, New Mexico's Real Rock. All right, on this day in rock and roll history, 1975, The Who released their seventh album, The Who by the Numbers. In 1978, 30 fans were bailed out of jail by Aerosmith after being arrested for smoking pot at Fort Wayne Coliseum. In 1980, Queen's Another One Bites the Dust peaked at number one on the Billboard Hot 100. In 1991, Texas Governor Ann Richards proclaimed this day Stevie Ray Vaughan Day on his birthday. In 1994, the Eagles announced they were suspending the final dates of their Hell Freezes Over tour due to singer-guitarist Glenn Frey's stomach-related illnesses. In 2000, Green Day's sixth studio album Warning came out. And in 2011, a musicologist from the University of London conducted research and found Queen's We Are the Champions was thought to be the catchiest song ever written. By the way, YMCA by the Village People, Sum 41's Fat Lip, and Europe's Final Countdown were also on that list. All right, and that's this day in music history. Back with Great White next.
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Def Leppard Foolin', just after 7, 94 Rock, New Mexico's Real Rock. First day of the 2026 Balloon Fiesta. Looks like it's going to be a good one. All right, Seether now. Here's Driven Under, 94 Rock.

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0: 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Then answer your damn phone. Because they'll call you twice. They'll call once. If you don't answer, then they call again. You get one of those unknown calls, one right after another. Answer the second one. That's one of the ways people keep telling, oh, I could have won it. Yes, you could have, but you got to answer the phone. All right, that starts Monday right here on 94 Rock. All right, back with Blue Oyster Cult in a few minutes. Scorp's also coming up.
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33: 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They say the only guarantees in life are death and taxes. But what about when you put a USB drive in your computer? You're guaranteed to have to turn it over at least three times before you get it right. Oh, and of course, 94 Rock. Because we are guaranteed human.

So the most photographed event in the world is our International Balloon Fiesta that's going on this morning. All right, but the question is, how many photos do you take on an average day, not counting the Balloon Fiesta? All right, I got the number on that next.

0: Motley Crue, Too Young to Fall in Love. 94 Rock, New Mexico's real rock. So, I don't know about you, but I don't go to the Balloon Fiesta on the field every year. I do it every few years, and it's like a million pictures that you take when that happens. The experts say, though, we snap a photo on our phone about 6 times a day. That is the average. And the average person has about 3,000 photos in their phone's camera roll. When I was looking at this, I checked my phone. 6,600 is where I am. I do need to do some cleaning. By the way, they also say at events that we spend 40% of our time messing around with taking photos and not enjoying the event. I will say, if you're headed to Balloon Fiesta either today or tomorrow or anytime this week, focus on the event, too. Don't just take pictures the whole damn time. All right, let's get back. Queen, ready to go next.
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9: Everybody. God, this reminds me of MTV. She was all over MTV. All 2 feet of her.
10: Yeah. She had quite an arc there for about 4 years or so. Yeah.
9: Y'all were talking during the break about some GoFundMe scam we could do?
11: Sure. Now we don't want to do.
12: GoFundMe started out as trying to really help people with, you know, cancer, house fires, that kind of thing. 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GoFundMe isn't
9: buy
12: just
9: me
12: for...
9: buymesomeboobs.com.
12: That's an idea. Basically, it has, you know, it, for a while it was for cancer treatments, house fires, funerals like that. Nope, not anymore. People are asking for things like moving expenses. Here's a CBS report on the growing trend, September 4.
13: Obviously, high prices, cost of living among the top issues. 40% of Americans view the economic conditions as poor. That's up from 37%. And that has translated to a lot of Americans out there asking their neighbors, people on the internet for help. Rent, we're talking about, utilities, groceries, those all have jumped 20% this year. And that's after those same kinds of fundraisers quadrupled last year. So you're seeing a huge spike in the people who are asking for help. Obviously, a lot of people out there in need of covering those basic expenses that we all face. On the other end, a lot of people out there donating to these crowdfunding campaigns, which means that, you know, the spirit of giving is alive and well here.
12: There's a guy named Wolfgang Red. He's on Reddit, and he basically lampoons some of the sillier requests that people have. Here's one for an Xbox. Cut 5.
14: It fell apart. Please help. Hi, my name is Gaten, and sadly my controller malfunctioned and blew apart. I need a new one to continue my crippling Call of Duty addiction. I need to finish the battle pass. Are you sure it fell apart? Are you sure you didn't lose a match and throw it against the wall, maybe, in a fit of rage? Because it looks like Godzilla f***ing stepped on it. I'm not giving you $90 just so you can go full angry German kid on the next controller that you buy.
11: So he has a GoFundMe for a remote?
12: For a remote. Because he broke it. It broke. Here's another one. Cut 6.
14: Stick Bush. It's a bald guy. Raising funds to help a kind, cheery soul get hair implants as baldness is setting in. Oh, it's setting in, is it? It looks pretty settled. Okay,
10: whatever. Totally
14: is the guy's
10: bald.
14: Name, like, Richard Bush? Is that his name? Totally. I guess that's probably it. And they're titling it after him. But just titling it Dick Bush is wild. Especially when they're asking for hair implants. Like, they didn't specify if it's on his head or not.
11: Oh, my God. These are GoFundMe pages?
12: GoFundMe pages. And they get worse. But that's some of the best ones. Xbox and then a brush for his non-existent hair. And there are, of course, worthwhile opportunities to help with actual, you know, causes that we... In fact, for instance, we have...
11: Sir Minus.
12: You can actually go to his GoFundMe. It's JCW Hike 2, the number 2. Bike Rally, JCW Hike 2 Bike Rally.
11: Yeah, he's walking for, he's it's walking a WIGS, for. The cancer yep. fund. Yeah, that's
12: right.
11: I'm sorry, I'm butchering it, but I know it's an actual GoFundMe, not somebody saying, hey, you know, I'm moving and there's a lot of expenses here. Oh, and
12: right.
11: So
9: hair for cancer kids.
11: Yeah. No,
9: Bob,
11: this is a real
9: you did
11: one.
9: That, didn't you?
15: Yeah.
9: Didn't you cut
15: yeah,
9: your hair?
15: Yeah,
9: off?
15: Yeah. My daughter did, and she said, you should do it too, Dad. You guys remember when my hair was like,
9: yeah, foot and a half long.
15: When I was Leonard right. Skinner for
11: yeah.
15: about a year.
11: Yeah.
15: Yeah, it was gray as hell, and they took it anyway.
9: So. Ohio got a gut punch today. They lost a truck plant.
11: Whoa.
9: Springfield, yeah. And like 2 days before Trump's going to rally there.
11: Lost like how?
9: Like they closed it down. Dayton, Ohio.
15: What kind of truck plant?
9: I'm reading this. I don't see what kind of truck plant it is. If you're in the Ohio area and you know, call in, tell us 800-800-7234, 800-800-radios or call in number. Yeah, that's not good.
12: That's not going to help the rally much.
9: That's not going to help the economy much either.
15: Right.
9: What was the GoFundMe scam y'all wanted to do?
11: Well, that was what we're talking about. Just all these, there's literally people begging for money and using GoFundMe.
9: So it's just digital begging.
11: Yes.
12: We had a video. We have a video too. If you want to go see it, JCWShow.com. Kind of a big story. Viral GoFundMe to help an elderly couple. This was in Texas recently. Went viral. They were trying to raise $745,000. The organizers.
9: That's a lot.
12: Yeah. Presented it as a helpful neighbor that was going to help this poor couple out. Turns out that it was their daughter, actually, Amy Johnson. Yeah, the site removed the campaign and refunded all the money. So I guess GoFundMe is getting a little more specific because they did send all the money back to everybody.
9: How much did they raise?
12: Here's a report.
15: They had raised like $745,000,
12: and they gave it all back.
9: She told a big old lie?
12: Yep.
9: Okay.
12: Here's cut number three.
5: GoFundMe says after receiving a tip questioning the story, their team called the organizer. They say she admitted on a recorded line that she was not a customer receiving lost luggage. She was actually the daughter of Don and Josephine Johnson. During the call, the organizer admitted to making up the Aaron persona. She also admitted that the doorbell camera video did not come from a luggage customer. It was her own video. I asked if they could show any proof of a pay stub or proof that Don does actually deliver luggage, and if they could show us some medical records that show that Josephine does have pancreatic cancer. Both Don and Amy have not responded to my messages.
15: Ah, those poor people. So she posits that her mom and dad, her mom's got cancer.
12: Sure.
15: Her dad's 81.
12: Okay.
15: He's got a job delivering lost luggage from airports to people who have
12: lost luggage
15: for the airlines.
12: Very common.
15: And that a neighbor lady of his, you know, saw him doing that and made a video of it and said, I'd like to help him. But the neighbor lady doesn't exist. It's actually
12: their daughter.
15: His daughter.
12: Yeah.
15: And this story's gone nationwide, guys. I mean, they took back the $750,000+. And if the lady really has cancer, that's a bad thing. But if their daughter made the whole thing up.
12: Well, the daughter says the story is real, but she thought it would sell better if it sounded like it came from a neighbor.
15: I just got a very good idea.
12: What's that?
15: I can't tell you.
12: What?
15: Or GoFundMe would take my money.
12: Oh, okay.
11: You know what?
15: Honey?
11: We're kind of guilty of doing this too, you remember?
12: Huh?
11: Yeah, you remember the Us? GoFundMe for Pre-K's car?
12: Oh, that's right. Oh. I actually started that one.
11: Yeah, I remember
8: good
11: that.
8: Lord have mercy.
11: Pre-K, didn't we do a GoFundMe for your car?
8: Hell yeah, we did.
9: To pimp your ride.
15: 1-877 pimp my ride.
8: Race about
15: 1-877.
9: That car, that was 10 years ago. His car's still sitting in his mother's garage.
8: Yeah, $1,500, and then I started pumping money in that thing. I was like, whew. I am no John Clay Wolf.
9: That car is actually worth a little more now than it was then.
8: Oh, word?
9: What is it, an 83 Eldorado with 19,000 miles or 30,000 miles?
8: Well, it was a 90. It had about 40.
9: Yeah. I thought it had a 30.
8: Gold key edition.
11: Yeah, it had 30.
9: How much did you drive it?
8: Man, not much. It kept on giving me issues, and I just eventually parked it and said, man, I need to hit the lotto to really get this thing the way I want it.
11: Is it outside or in the garage?
8: Oh, it's outside.
9: Oh, no. Oh, no.
8: Pre-K. It's weathered.
9: Oh, it's done.
11: Yeah, pre-K.
9: You can't leave him out in the Texas sun.
8: You want to make me an offer?
9: Now it's...
12: Where did the money go?
9: I mean, how bad's the paint now? And the top's all...
8: Paint's all right.
9: Down.
8: I mean, it's under a tree. It's all right.
11: Oh, no. Full of sap and leaves.
15: It's all sticky.
9: When you get home, send a video. And ham it up, and we'll put it in one of our YouTube videos.
11: Yes, send it to givemethevin.com.
8: Yeah.
9: Maybe it'll land on you. You've never been.
15: Yeah, you're inside. They'll make you a deal.
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16: Well, I mean, like I said, I'm not a car guy, but...
9: So it's got the normal Corvette engine? I mean, it might have been a 350. Okay, I just want to make sure you didn't swap it with like a carbureted 350s.
16: No.
9: All right, we'll be right back. Hang tight.

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1: Chris in New Jersey, you are right. It's like a LS1 engine in that 04 Vette, and that's how I have it in my brain, but it is a 350, so it's a 5.7 LS1. 04 Corvette, 23,000 miles. Is it automatic or a stick?
2: Automatic, convertible, black leather interior, white exterior.
1: How's the top?
2: Oh, perfect. 15. I mean, there's no wear on it at all, really.
1: Where in New York are you?
2: I'm in New Jersey, South Jersey.
1: All right. I didn't know we were on in South Jersey.
2: I think the radio station just changed formats or something, and now you're there.
1: Okay. Boy, they must really suck if they put us on. I'm kidding. Rana, 15 grand off the top of my head. I sold a car pretty much just like this on Wednesday. Let me look. Does that work? 15 grand?
2: Nah, I don't think so. I bought it not because I was looking for a car. I bought it to help a friend out. So I didn't get a price on it. I mean, I paid like 21 about 12 years ago.
1: Okay.
2: And
1: they made, $15 million of those things. Not that they're bad cars, but it's just not rare is why they haven't really changed in value.
2: Well, I'm not looking at this from a rare perspective. I'm looking at it from a clean perspective. I mean, it's perfect.
1: What's it take to buy it?
2: I don't know. I mean, I haven't even put it up for sale yet. I'm trying to research, like, is there value in selling it, or should I just keep it and pass it on to somebody? Or, I mean, you know, for me, it's getting to be a chore just to drive it. You know, because I don't drive that much.
1: So you've got money, and then that money turns into metal. And now you've got metal, and you want to turn it back into money. That's the way I look at it.
2: Well,
1: everything between those two points of interest is just talk. It's about what's the money on the car. So call me back when you know, because I would like to buy it. I will give a little more than 15, but I'm not far off.
2: Well, I mean, it's got to be closer to my purchase price.
1: Then I can't make it work.
2: Okay.
1: 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Mean factory?
3: 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I spoke wrong. I'm sorry.
1: Where in Ohio are you? Are you in Columbus area?
3: No, I'm actually in Covington, Ohio. I'm west of Troy.
1: What radio? We're on so many radio stations. I don't even know where we are. What radio station are we on up there where you're listening?
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1: Is that out of Columbus or is that a Covington?
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1: 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Is it a Baritz?
4: No.
1: What color is it?
4: Like a wine color, red.
1: Mm-hmm. What color interior?
4: Red.
1: $5,000. In your note, and I'll tell you where, in your note it says very good condition. 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
4: It was garage kept.
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4: 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How much?
1: $5,000.
4: I'm looking for $8,000.
1: Nope.
4: It only had 45,000, almost 46,000 miles.
1: Nope. $5,000.
4: I'm going to try somewhere else, and then I'll get back to you, okay?
1: Thank you, man. My name is John Clay Wolf. 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
2: Take a look at the look of the average lesbian's face. All right? I don't mean a lesbian in her 20s. She's got a whole life ahead of her. She's got Christmas in her eyes, right? I mean a lesbian about 35, 36, starting to settle into what the deal's gonna be, right? And then look across the bar, find a married guy about the same age. Look at the look on his face. Look at the look on her face. Go back to his face. It's the same f***ing look.

0: 800-800-7234, 800-800-RADIO. Let's do backtracks. We haven't done that. We missed that last week.
1: Oh, boy.
0: You want to do it?
2: Yeah. Great. This is a great story. This day back in 1965, during the end of their European tour, an argument broke out between all four band members of The Who. And this was apparently a big fracas right at the end of the tour. Roger Daltrey knocked Keith Moon clean out with a left-hand roundhouse punch, resulting in Roger Daltrey being fired from The Who. True story. Now, he was reinstated the following day, as both Pete Townsend and John Entwistle said that they both wanted to punch Keith Moon in the face for a number of years. So, we've got two Who tracks for you. We played them backwards. If you can correctly identify these two songs, we got free stuff for you. Here's track one.
0: So easy. Dum diddy dum diddy diddy dum dum dum girl.
2: There's 30 seconds you'll never get back.
3: Cut to.
2: Ike. Dum dum dum dum.
3: Second one's a little harder. Do I even have to play the first one again?
0: Yes.
3: All right.
0: Two. Mark in Long Island, hold tight. Bobbo, set up the terms and conditions, and then we'll take Mark while we're waiting for people to call in to guess.
2: Tell them what they get, Bobby. Well, you can go onto the website, jcwshow.com, and pick out any single item of merch from the John Clay Wolf Show stuff. We've got some pretty cool new stuff on there. Also, got a vinyl copy of The Who's Icon. From our friends at Born Late Records.
4: Very nice.
2: 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On yellow vinyl, I think.
0: What do they need to do?
2: 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And correctly identify these two backward Who tracks. That is pretty easy.
0: I got to open up some phone lines here. We've got, hey, James in Kentucky, I see your Kia Carnival. Please go to givemethevin.com and load it up. The 26 Kia Carnival. I'm going to hang up on you. This Mark in Long Island, you've got a 63. Oh, it's a convertible. Damn it. I didn't read the convertible part because I know the split windows very well. Are you there?
5: Yeah, I'm here.
0: I mean, it's still a good car, but you know the difference. The split window 63s are very valuable. What's the condition of this convertible on a scale of 1 to 10?
5: Definitely a 9.
0: Okay. But you said it's all original, so it's got the original paint, the original interior, and it's a 9?
5: Yes.
0: Gotcha. Is it fuel injection?
5: No, it is not.
0: Okay. How much?
5: 90.
0: How long have you had it?
5: About 10, 15 years so far.
0: Did you buy it at an auction or off a person? I mean, you know.
5: No, off of the second owner.
0: Mm-hmm. So here's a 327 four-speed that sold for $57,500 on BAT. Is it a 340 horsepower? That would be the...
5: That's correct.
0: Okay. So there's a 340 horse that sold for $62,500. And there's another one that brought 71.
5: Original paint?
0: I mean, I'm not reading the full ads, but I mean, yeah. You want full-ass blown retail. And I'm a car dealer, so I can't make a living giving retail plus for cars.
5: Mm-hmm.
0: What do you do for a living?
5: Plumber.
0: A plumber, right. What do you charge an hour?
5: 50.
0: Yeah. I mean, that's not bad for plumbers, dude. Plumbing's high.
3: Damn.
0: No. I mean, that's...
1: I thought that was low.
0: Yeah,
1: I thought they were like 100 and 100 and a half.
0: I think it's low.
1: Yeah.
0: I think 50 and a half.
5: It all goes between the job, but, you know, it can go up from 50 to, you know, 250 an hour.
1: Yeah.
0: Ah, that's his hook 'em in number.
1: There you go.
0: Nice.
5: All right. You got to leave some meat on the bone.
0: So I'll give you 90. And then when you get to me, I'm going to give you 50.
2: <There you go.
0: Yeah, I'm probably a $50,000 to $60,000 buyer.
5: Gotcha. 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
0: Harmonies.
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4: 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It's, I put a garage door where my basement door was, and put all my toys inside my basement. So there's some motorcycles, some trikes, quads, and a Trans Am that I've had for a long time now. So I just don't know what the car is worth. I'm getting closer to unloading it in the next year or so, but in my mind, I'm hoping it would bring close to 25 retail, but I don't know.
0: I was going to offer you 20.
4: Okay. All right.
0: But if we're talking about a year out, based on the plumber's bait and switch pricing, I'll offer you 30. 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Yeah, it's 20 grander. Brian, it's 20 grander.
2: I like that approach.
0: Thank you. Yeah. 800, go to givemethevin.com if you'd like to sell it. Mike in San Jose, California, what are your two guesses on the Who's backtracks?
6: Hey, John Clay.
0: Hello.
6: My two guesses are Won't Get Fooled Again and Behind Blue Eyes.
0: Won't Get Fooled Again is obviously correct.
2: There it is, folks.
0: Behind Blue Eyes is incorrect. Thank you for playing. Thanks. No free shirt for you.
6: Thank
0: no
6: you.
0: 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Galveston, Texas. Are you calling for the backtracks?
7: Yes, sir.
0: What you got?
7: I think the first one was Bob O'Reilly and
0: nope. Hey, put him back on hold, pre-K. Lexington, Kentucky. What's your backtracks?
8: Hello?
0: Hello. What you got, Lexington?
8: Okay. Yeah, I'm sorry. It's Won't Be Fooled Again and Magic Bus.
0: No. Mm. Bus,
3: I can see
0: bus.
3: Why he's saying that. Listen to this clip. All and right. At the end, you kind of hear something like that. The last bus, it sounds like. Yeah. It's not it, though.
0: Steve in PA, what you got?
9: I got Won't Get Fooled Again and The Kids Are All Right.
2: Yeah, hey. There you go.
0: Where in PA? Are you Pittsburgh or Philly or
9: Pittsburgh.
0: All right, Steve, you're the winner, man.
9: Hey, how about a 2015 Nissan Rogue SL with 99,000?
0: How about I give you a T-shirt? We'll just call it a day. Pre-K, he's on two. No, just Steve. Just load that into givemethevin.com.
3: It's so bad of you.
0: Well, I'm just in a weird mood today. I like this dark environment. I miss it.
3: It's We're cool. At the
0: I'm on the road a lot, and it's so high pressure when you're on the road and in front of public people and doing this show.
3: Yep.
0: I love it in here. This is my happy place.
2: Totally. We do that.
0: Totally. And then the next, so next week we've got the motocross race, or right. The cross country race out
2: Big
0: here in
2: weekend.
0: Walnut.
2: Yep.
0: They're making the track right now. It's an 8.5 mile loop. And I asked Marty, I was like, what do you think about the terrain out here? How's this going to be? Because they have a series, TCCRA, Texas okay. Cross Country Race Association. I think about 10 races a year. Jeez. He said, I don't build a track. unless it's going to be track of the year.
3: There you go. Oh, that guy.
0: Nice. Okay. All right. I like that. I like. I said, but at that point, I will stop asking questions. Yeah. I'm going to leave, and I'll see you when you're done.
2: Damn right.
0: And
2: race
0: then
2: for the roses.
0: The
2: boy.
0: Next week is the car show, Throttle Fest car show, and I'm bringing food from California. Rollins is coming. Dennis Collins is coming, and I'm going to hustle up a few more big names to join us on the 17th, and we're going to do the show from the Walnut Springs Roadhouse.
1: Oh, we are.
0: Tomorrow is Tripping Daisy.
3: Yeah.
0: The band is playing in Walnut Springs, a late afternoon, early evening show. So people from the Metroplex will have time to get home. And that's Sunday.
3: And for people then, like that have to work, like me.
0: Right.
1: Right.
0: And then people, and then the bike rally that we've been working on for 2 years is the 22nd through the 25th, 22nd through the 24th, something like that. So starting with this Trip and Daisy concert tomorrow, it's
1: two
0: constant.
1: Solid weeks.
0: Three solid weeks.
3: October, basically.
0: Yeah. So this is October. Our last time to pull bong hits in the basement.
1: That's it. That's why you turned the lights down and put us in this strip club.
0: We'll be back in just a minute.

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4: Screw the cars. Let's talk about the dead chick that's not dead in Tennessee.
5: Jesus.
4: What the hell? So they tried to, they shot her with lethal injection and didn't get her. They shot her again and it didn't kill her. And now we're all, we're creating GoFundMes to save her life?
6: Yep.
7: Well, they did the second time and they showed her on a gurney for the collected crowd of victims' family members.
4: Mm-hmm.
7: First time, she popped out of it after about 15, 20
4: minutes.
7: She's like,
4: pop up, hey everybody, I ain't down yet.
7: Woo-hoo. Second time, they put her down. They assumed that she'd done. They cover the gurney, roll her away. The mic's still on her. And she starts snoring after about a half hour. They went over and she's still alive.
4: She's tough.
7: Yeah, they say she's in critical condition now, but it was brutal what they did to that girl.
6: How about what she did to the people she'd killed?
7: That's what I said.
6: Oh, I thought you said it was...
4: I thought you were on her side about the...
7: No, it's she and her boyfriend, who was not 18 at the time, so he got off. Basically, he's probably still in jail for it, but she got the death penalty and she's had a terrible, troubled life and whatever. But you know, you take a life. I mean, there are a lot of people that are for the death penalty in this country.
6: Yep.
7: And that goes to legislation. It is a free country if you vote for it and you win.
6: Yep.
7: That's what they do.
5: There's no one defending her, this whole botched execution, right?
7: No.
5: I don't know, there were people defending the
6: mother that killed her three children and admitted it.
5: Alleged. It's alleged.
6: It's not alleged. She's admitted it.
5: This one's not alleged. That one is. Okay.
6: All right. No, neither one of them are alleged, but okay.
5: She never admitted it to her.
6: She did admit it.
7: Well, they're both alleged. Are they correctly alleged or not?
6: Okay.
5: But this one, yeah. I mean,
4: who's lying, Turley or JD?
6: I'm not lying.
4: One of y'all's lying.
5: No one's lying.
4: JD says that she admitted it. Turley says she did not admit it.
7: Well, I was talking to Turley last night, and it got pretty late, and we had a couple of cocktails, if you know what I mean.
6: No.
7: And he told me that at his house, he and his wife think that a ghost did it.
5: Not true.
4: Why didn't somebody just shoot the girl?
7: Or an alien.
4: The one in
5: execution?
6: The Krista Pike girl? Yeah, the bullet never fails.
5: What happened to that?
4: I think in South Carolina or North Carolina.
6: There are some states.
4: They brought back firing squad, didn't they?
6: States, yes.
5: So instead, they just do the old lethal injection. It's not so lethal.
6: It's failed before, by the way. It's not the first time ever.
7: The inmate in one or two states, maybe Florida, it's legal for them to request a firing squad.
6: Idaho, Mississippi, Oklahoma, South Carolina, and Utah, you can get a firing squad.
5: New Oklahoma would be on that list.
6: Of course.
5: We knew that.
4: Do you get to pick?
6: You do.
4: Oh.
6: You actually can say
4: yes. Do some people say firing squad?
6: Firing squad. There have been some.
5: How many firing, like how many guns are shot at you? I'm curious.
6: That's a really good question.
5: It's not just one sniper, is it?
4: Is it kind of like Landman where they're looking for extras and they put out $150 a day for actors? And if you want to come shoot at this gal, come on up.
6: I don't think it's that way.
5: Well, they don't all sign up right away.
6: I'd be there, man.
7: They don't all have live rounds, I understand.
6: No, they don't.
7: So that nobody knows which one was the actual shooter.
6: Correct.
4: Why does it turn into a game show?
5: Yeah, that's what it sounds like. It's like Squid Games here.
4: No, are you serious? So they set up a firing squad, and some of them have blanks?
7: Yeah. Yes.
4: Why?
7: So that nobody has to feel guilty for killing that horrible criminal.
4: Oh.
7: Yeah.
5: But, I mean, don't you know what you're signing up for? You're a part of a firing squad.
4: Are they service members?
6: 3 to 5 shooters.
7: Probably state police.
6: 3 to 5.
5: One shot each?
6: One shot each. It's everybody fires at the same time. Well, yeah, everybody fires at the same time, and one of them has a live bullet, and the other's
4: dead. One.
6: One.
5: From how far?
4: But what if he misses?
6: He doesn't miss. It's 10, 20 feet. I don't know. Let me see. And I got to look that up. Yeah, where's it?
5: This is a lot. These are important questions here.
4: This needs to be on that.
6: Firing squad distance. Dear Lord.
7: I'm going to bid 40 feet.
5: I'm going to say they're like 10 feet away.
4: I think they need to set him out at a, 500 yards.
6: Oh, my God.
4: And then
6: really make a deal out of it.
4: Get some skill into the game.
6: 10 to 15 feet.
5: Oh. All right, that was right. Okay.
4: I think you set him out there 500 yards.
6: What are you making a game
4: get 10
6: out of
4: snipers. No.
5: 10 snipers?
4: Not 10. Five people that think that they're snipers.
5: Okay.
4: And then what's that betting pool that they have online now? Polymarket. Speaking of, did you see Sydney Sweeney's boobs?
7: Yes. Whoa. Many times.
4: Have you seen the results of her new ad campaign?
6: No.
4: Sports something?
5: It's a betting site too, yeah.
6: How do we go from killing people to that?
5: Just boobs are always in John's mind.
4: Yeah, no, but this is an amazing story.
6: Are they going to shoot her in the boobs?
4: That sex sells. So their stock price went up nearly 100% based off the ad campaign that has rattled so many cages.
6: Yeah.
5: She's so good looking, though. That's why. It's the only reason.
4: There's a lot of good looking. And she's not that great looking, like when you really look at her normally. But when she dresses up for these shoots and her boobs are pushed just right, then yes, it's harmony, right?
5: Sure.
4: It's like a tuning fork. Home. But there's other gals like that. So why don't they use more gals like that in other ads?
6: Why does Marilyn?
5: Kind of, I mean, she's the girl next door-ish kind of thing.
6: Why was Marilyn Monroe?
4: I never had a girl next door that looked like that.
5: Yeah.
6: Why was Marilyn Monroe so popular? She wasn't really unusual or different.
7: There's such a thing as a total package.
5: I mean, look at that.
4: 100%.
5: Like, you know.
4: The pictures are wonderful, but other people could do that. 100% of the stock valuation increase.
6: Amazing.
4: I mean, the advertising agency that put this together right now, they are just like, you are amazing.
6: Brilliant.
4: You're getting a promotion.
5: How much did they pay her?
4: She did this before for the jeans company, and they had the same kind of effect.
6: Yep. Are we done with firing squad?
4: I was done a while back.
6: Okay. I'm going to close the windows.
4: We moved on to boobs and stupid males and reproductive pre-programmed.
6: We are so
4: energy.
6: Hardwired. It makes me
5: guns,
6: laugh.
5: Guns, boobs, it makes sense,
6: that's
5: right?
6: It, yeah. That's it. Beer.
5: Beer's
4: and then muscle cars.
5: Yes.
6: Yeah. Oh, that sound of the muscle car.
4: Dan, did you know that everybody that drives Novas are bullies?
8: Yeah, well, we got to do something. I mean, got to keep people on their toes.
4: So, that car, if it's super great, I might give 20. I'll give 20. I will give 20 if it's a good one. 70 Nova with a 350. On a scale of 1 to 10, what's the grade?
8: Floors are good, trunk's good. I mean,
4: You can. I go, whoa, easy, killer, downshift. If you're going into.

0: Nova?
1: No.
0: Okay.
1: Absolutely not.
0: How's the paint on a scale of 1 to 10?
1: I'd say the paint would be probably at least a 6 to 7.
0: Okay. Then I mean, you know, you're talking my language. Tell me, does it have the white trash drag pack? Do you know what that is?
1: What? Just kind of like tubbed out and stuff?
0: Yeah, and in the cage and the harnesses and the...
1: No.
0: Okay, good.
1: Absolutely not. No, it's got the stock interior and bench seat.
0: So where you live in South Dakota, God, it's going to cost $10,000 to get it transported. No, it won't cost $10,000, but it's hard to move cars out of...
1: Yeah, right. You sound like Richard Rawlings right now.
0: It costs a lot. Richard Rawlings sounds like me. Let's get it straight.
2: There you go.
1: You're
0: know, right. that's one thing I've heard about. They're like, you're starting to sound like Richard Rawlings. Like, you guys ain't been following me very long.
2: Doing this a long time.
0: I was doing this before Fast even thought about being loud on Discovery.
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0: But yeah, I'm liking what I'm hearing. Will you go to givemethevin.com and load up some photos?
1: You bet, buddy.
0: Thanks, man.
1: You bet.
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8: He's Johnny on the spot over there.
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7: You can take them out. Where is it located?
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7: Mm-hmm. 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
9: Yes.
7: In 2000, is that all they made was extended cabs?
9: Yes.
7: Okay. Then I'm good at 20,000. I see you want 25. I might be good at 25, but I am good at 20. Okay. Will you load it into give me the VIN.com and let me do a little research off the air?
9: How do I do that now? Just the name, myvin.com?
7: No, give me the VIN.com. 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Okay. Do you have the...
10: Sell us your car. Give me the VIN.
9: I have the VIN now.
10: So easy you can do it in your underwear.
7: I understand, but the name of the company is givemethevin.com. So if you can go...
9: Okay, can I give you...
7: Nope, not on the radio.
9: I can't give you the VIN now. Okay, no,
7: Can you imagine the 700,000 people that are listening to this show live across the country?
9: That'd drive you insane, right?
7: Listening to you read off a 17-digit VIN? I mean, no. Please don't.
9: Okay.
7: But go to the website, because I do want to buy the truck.
9: Okay.
7: All right, man. Thanks.
9: Okay.
7: Bye.
9: So at 20, you said?
7: Yeah. And I might give more. Okay. I just want to do... I need to look at some data before... If I'm going to pay, if I'm going to give more than 20, I'm just assuming at 9,000 miles it's perfect. But that's why I need the photos. Send the photos when you upload it. Make sure you put the photos with it. Just take them with your phone, and you can attach
9: it to you. Then
7: or? No, go to givemethevin.com. That's my company.
10: Sell
7: I own
10: your
7: it.
10: Car. 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
7: See,
10: so easy you can do it in your underwear.
7: Dave, do you know what the good part of this phone call is?
9: What's that?
7: Is we're just like really getting the message across to all the listeners of how you do this without like a commercial style, which is perfect. So, do you want to ask me any more questions?
9: I bought it.
11: What's the website?
9: No, I give me the VIN.com.
7: Hey. We'll see you.
12: There you go.
7: Bye. You mean just what's your phone number?
11: It's
7: well,
11: Abbott and Costello there, the host. Who's on first? No, I give you now. No, you know, right now. No,
13: I'd really like to hear you spell out the VIN number, Henry, but I'd rather stab myself in the heart.
7: Brad, you're losing your players to the Dallas Cowboys. What you're asking me, what's up with that? I don't know, but I'm glad to have them.
14: Hey, John, you there?
7: Yeah. Why are your people leaving and going to Dallas from Pittsburgh?
14: Well, I couldn't tell you. I mean, I know you're from DFW. I mean, is that going to help Jerry Jones finally win something?
7: It could. I mean, it could, but I doubt it. Here's my take on this. It's a pretty common take. To win something real, you have to have a magical quarterback. We have a very good quarterback, but he's not a magic maker. And we will never win anything big with the quarterback that we have. I went to Arrowhead 2 weeks ago and watched the Chiefs play the Colts.
14: Yep.
7: And I watched...
14: And Mahomes has this stuff together.
7: He's just got this thing. You know, it's that unexplainable thing. And I saw it in person the first time. Well, no, I've seen him with this thing before on TV.
11: What?
7: But I know, he's got a big thing. And... But it's special. It's magical. He's got a special thing, and we don't have that. So, no, we're not going to win.
14: Okay. All right.
7: Thank you.
14: I'm just wondering. We're losing a lot of people. Porter and Oh my God. I mean, there's been a few. Three in the past couple years now.
8: Pickens has been there, too.
7: But your quarterback.
14: Pickens.
7: Your quarterback.
14: Sure.
7: Your old-ass gray mare that's wore out, that's out to pasture, is better than our quarterback.
8: Oh, really?
7: I would take.
14: Fair enough.
8: Fair enough.
7: I would take Aaron Rodgers over Dak Prescott.
8: I will say.
7: For this season.
8: Yeah. I would say that he would not make the boneheaded throw out of bounds, even though that was the coach's fault telling him to do it.
5: Oh.
8: Aaron Rodgers wouldn't listen to the coach. He'd say, screw you, coach. I'm going to do it my own way.
7: Right. He's a son of a bitch. And I like a son of a bitch.
8: Oh, he is a son of a bitch. You watched him last week. He's cussing at his coach, and they're back and forth.
7: Hey, let me tell you something, you young prick. I mean, he's talking to the coach, right?
8: That's not a bad opinion. I don't think that's a bad opinion. I don't know if it in the long run.
7: No. We're not talking about long run. Yeah. We're talking about 2026.
8: One game.
7: The year of our Lord.
8: Yeah, one game on the line. Aaron Rodgers.
7: This season.
8: Yeah.
7: This season.
8: I'm more of the game, not so much the season, I don't think.
7: What do you mean the game? You got to win a bunch of games to get to the big game, to win the big game.
8: Yeah.
7: Dak ain't going to win the big game. He just doesn't
8: have it. Not the big game. Yeah, that's why I agree. That
7: he's not going to win the playoff game.
8: No. If they make the playoffs.
7: They won't. It's fine. I mean, what's new?
8: It's not fine. I'm tired of it, John.
7: I'm tired of it, too.
8: I'm so tired of it. It's so frustrating.
7: Let's talk about college football.
8: Yeah, buddy.
7: Let's talk about something that's enjoyable. Does anybody owe anybody money?
8: No, because I've given up gambling.
7: Your old wife got
5: Is that right?
8: I am not gambling. It's not... I don't enjoy football anymore when I gamble.
7: Oh,
8: I can't do it.
7: Okay.
8: It makes it so miserable.
7: Okay.
8: I like literally will turn a game off when they're losing. And my wife said, "What are you doing?" I was like, "I can't watch anymore. I'm just pissed."
5: That must be really hard for you, man.
8: So it's not hard to give up gambling.
5: No,
8: because I don't like losing money.
5: You've been a degenerate gambler for decades.
8: I know.
5: Man, as long as I've known you.
8: I know. So John needs somebody to gamble with him, please. Somebody. Well, you got one big thing on the line already.
7: Is that 500 or 5,000?
8: It's $500.
7: Okay, good.
8: Yeah, don't ignore.
7: I mean, it's all taped. That guy in Houston or Austin that we did a bet.
8: Yes.
7: That was a good bet. I still like that bet. My bet with him was $500 that at the end of the shake, LSU will have a higher rank than University of Texas.
8: Yeah.
7: I'm still feeling fine about that.
5: There's still a possibility of that. I'll tell you what, I'm glad I didn't take that deal over A&M last week. Good God.
8: I told
5: almighty,
8: you, man. They're bad.
5: Yeesh.
8: They are bad.
5: Yeesh.
8: Well, they're not on the docket of good games this week. Alabama, number 7 at number 16, Mississippi State. These are two really good quarterbacks. Keelon Russell for Alabama is up and comer. And have you seen Kamario Taylor from Mississippi State? He's good, John. He's on the Heisman watch.
7: They all sound the same to me.
8: Number 5, Ohio State. At number 14, Iowa. That's the 3:30
7: game.
8: Turn
7: it upside down. It all tastes like chicken.
8: Again, good quarterbacks here in that battle. Hank Brown. That doesn't sound familiar to you, John. And then Julian Sayin also. And then number 8, Florida. At number 25, Missouri. At 3:30 on ABC. This is Eastern Times for folks out there. Florida's up and coming, John.
7: Florida
8: SEC.
7: Is very much up and coming. The
5: What's
7: Gators
5: the spread
7: have
5: on
7: a
5: them?
7: Team.
8: Yeah, they look good, too. I don't know because I don't pay attention to the spreads anymore. So you're trying to suck me in, Bobo.
5: No. Because I know you always know.
8: No.
5: Is it like a 3-point issue or is it like a 9-point issue?
8: Oh, I don't think it's that big of a spread.
5: I
8: now you're making me look it up, and you're going to make me want to bet.
7: It doesn't
5: People
7: matter.
5: Want
7: keep
5: to
7: going.
5: Know.
7: Just keep going.
8: That's it. There's really not a lot of good games. Those are the main ones to watch.
7: I wasn't even listening. What are the real games?
8: So,
7: give me three great games.
8: At noon.
7: Noon.
8: Number 7, Alabama. At number 16, Mississippi State. At 3:30. Number 5.
7: But that line should be 3.
8: The line on that game. I don't have the lines up. Right. Anyway,
7: you've taken this so far, you remove the lines from your field of vision.
8: I have to keep the temptation away.
7: Okay.
8: Number 5, Ohio State, and number 14, Iowa. That's at 3:30.
7: That could be an upset.
8: Yes, Iowa looked really good.
7: Iowa looks really good.
8: Beat Michigan last week. And then 3:30, number 8, Florida, at number 25, Missouri. I think Missouri's going to get stomped there.
7: I think the line's 10.
8: Yeah.
7: So who's tonight?
8: There's nothing.
7: I really enjoy that on Saturday nights.
8: I mean, Tech plays at Colorado. They're going to smoke Colorado.
7: I'll watch that. I'm a Tech fan.
8: Okay. If you want to watch that, LSU plays McNeese State.
7: Why bother?
8: Yeah. There's nothing that's really that.
7: What student did Lane Kiffin have sex with this week?
8: That's a great question.
11: What's the betting line on that? Poly Market, do you have that up, please?
7: I mean, that guy just thinks he's a student. You think Aaron Rodgers is a son of a bitch. Lane Kiffin is a son of a
11: bitch. He's so cocky.
7: He just doesn't care.
11: Yeah, no. It works for him.
7: Is he still driving around in a Lamborghini?
11: I don't know.
7: He did that in Mississippi.
11: Yeah, I don't know if he is. Wouldn't doubt if it's a purple one, too.
5: I know for our friends in the Northeast, it was kind of heartbreaking to see Virginia Tech lose a moderate lead at halftime and wind up losing 35-33 to Pitt. Pittsburgh Panthers last night in college ball. That was hard to watch.
7: I missed the... We're up against the clock.
11: Yeah.
7: Lightning round's coming up. 800-800-7234. 800-800-RADIO. We've got a lot of cars in the bank right now. If you don't get through, please go to givemethevin.com.
11: Sure about that?
7: That doesn't mean go to Facebook and give me the VIN to my personal account. That doesn't mean look me up online and text it to my phone.
6: No.
7: That does not mean find my personal email and send it to there. That means go to the corporate website, givemethevin.com, where all of the buyers that work for Give Me the VIN, I founded Give Me the VIN, by the way, 30 years ago. Been doing this a little while. And we get, I don't know, 1,500. We get 25,000 people a month to go to Give Me the VIN. And we buy their cars. We don't buy 25,000 of them, but we buy about 10% of them. And you too can do that. If you want, if you've got some old, you know, car and you want, you saw something and it's 50 grand is what you want for it because you saw an auction and it did that, we're probably going to offer you half. Because there's the cash money market and there's the, oh my God, this car ran away and did great market.
6: Yep.
7: It doesn't happen very often.
6: No.
7: It's like, hey, I saw a guy get a flush at the poker table. I want a flush. Well, I do too.
6: Let me sit down at the poker table.
7: But it just doesn't happen very often.
6: Yeah.
7: But the regular hands, every hand, in and out, that's what we do. And then every once in a while, we get lucky and we pop one and we make a big lick. And that's what makes the whole world go round. And I don't know if the big lick's going to be on yours or not, but the odds are not very good.
6: Not in your favor.
7: Because we make a big lick about 3% of the time, is the truth.
6: Yep.
7: So, I don't know. But we do know what we're doing at GiveMeTheVIN.com. We buy thousands of cars, and we make... What's our average profit this month? I was bitching about it on the phone call.
11: 430 bucks, something. It's like, yeah, it's not great.
7: No, it was lower than that. Remember, I was going over it on the phone call. Those, a lot of those teams are 260 bucks, yeah. 250 bucks.
11: The total average is like 430.
6: After all
7: that. I know. Well, that's because we had that one car that had a huge lick.
11: I know.
7: Yeah, so he's just pretty. We had one Ferrari that blew off the moon,
6: yep.
7: Right? And
6: yeah.
7: That changes the average. But if you take that car out, if you do mean, median, mode,
11: yeah.
7: And look at the average,
11: it's like 200. Yeah.
7: It's like 250 bucks. Yeah. It's terrible. So everybody calling in that I've got a little bit of attitude with, that's why.
6: That's why.
7: We're not making any money. The market sucks. All right, we'll be right back.

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1: 78 Trans Am. Think it's rolled over on the miles, so just forget the miles. You swapped it to a 4-speed, meaning stick shift. The paint is decent. Paid $25,000. Would like a bit more. Is it a Bandit paint scheme?
2: Yes.
1: I'm thinking. On a scale of 1 to 10, where would you hit the car if it was sitting in a showroom and really looking it over?
2: Really looking it over, probably a 6.5.
1: And what's pulling you back? The paint or the undercarriage? Or the wear on the seats?
2: The paint.
1: Okay.
2: The paint, the interior is great. The paint has some cracks from, you know, by the T-tops. Probably from being put on a lift improperly or something. But yeah, I'd say like the paint probably puts it there. Everything else is in good shape. Interior's real nice.
1: Can I paint the top? Can I get like from the body line, like the bottom, like if I go up the A and the B and the C pillars, can I paint the top and straighten it out? Or do I have to paint more of the car? Is there any more cracks?
2: No, no more cracks. It's just the top that's the main point.
1: We've got a good body shop out here, and I can have my guys do that spot job, but it still costs $2,000. Paint's high. I mean, it's high. It just, to do it right, it takes forever. I'm not going to give you more, but I might give you your money back.
2: Good to know.
1: Okay.
2: I got about $3,000 in the car, so...
1: Okay. So you just bluffed?
2: No, I'm saying in addition to what I paid for.
1: Okay. And if you did bluff, that's fine. If somebody steals a car, that means they get to make money on me. That's fine. That guy that I bought the GNX from made $350,000 on me this week. I bought a GNX with 11 miles on it. He bought it for $30,000 in 87, has 11 miles on it, and I gave him $375,000 for it.
2: You don't want another project car?
1: Nope. But I'll buy this one because this sounds like a very light project.
2: I gotcha. So 25 is what you think.
1: That is what I think. And I need pictures, and I need pictures of those cracks, and I need you to take 15 pictures of the car, go to givemethevin.com and just add them, you know, just like your phone, you just add them, highlight them and push it, and it'll take the whole match, 10, 15, 20 pictures, and we'll go from there.
2: Great.
1: Thanks,
2: thank
1: man.
2: You, sir.
1: 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Just put me down for 1,700. It's just a little nothing car, but I'll buy it. Are you there? Nope. Oh, okay. Justin, you've got a 76 Corvette with 25,000 original miles. You put a cam and headers on it. You want $20,000. I may get 15.
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4: I met her in the club down in Old Soho, where you drink champagne and it tastes just like cherry cola.
5: Guys, we have a big motorcycle rally coming up October 22nd through the 24th. What are the dates? Hang on, I got it right.
6: Yeah,
5: here.
6: The 22nd through the 24th.
5: And this year we've got Harley Davidson on board, and we've got Neil, Mr. Harley, on the phone with us. Neil, good morning.
7: Hey, good morning, John.
5: Sorry about the Zoom screw ups, but technical issues happen. You sound just fine. We should have had you call in like this all along. Where are you today,
7: sir?
5: Some
7: say I look better on the phone anyhow. So I'm up in the main office at Texas Harley in Bedford. So we have six Harley stores here in Texas, including Armadillo Harley Davidson in Waco, formerly Harley Davidson of Waco. Mm-hmm. So I'm up in the main office.
5: Did you go to Sturgis this year?
7: I sure did, and it was absolutely amazing. Did a little over 3,000 miles in less than a week, and it was fantastic.
5: That's why I like Walnut Springs, and that's why we started this, 3 years ago and got with you guys and started putting the idea together, because there's not a good riding rally in this area. There's rallies. There's Galveston. You go to the beach. You show your bike off. There's Daytona. You go to the beach. You show your bike off. But in Texas, a Rot Rally in Austin was go to Austin, drive around 6th Street, show your bike off. I mean, it's cool, but this is a riding rally. When I was in Sturgis, I noticed it reminded me of a ski resort, to tell you the truth. You see everybody get all their leathers and their stuff on, and you'd have the real riders and the doctors that are dressing up in costume as real riders, and they are real riders, but you know what I mean. And they meet at the base of the mountain, and then they take off and they ride all day. And they come back into town and they party. And that's the way I want this one to work.
7: And love it.
5: You've been out here. Do you see what I see on the terrain and the way the roads work?
7: Well, when I go visit our Waco store, whether I'm riding or driving, the scenic route I love takes me through Walnut Springs. And there's some awesome roads out there with nice sweepers. And, you can take a turn and go through a small little town or just get out and the traffic's not heavy. So you're right. There's topography up and down. You've got some rolling hills and rolling curves. It's great riding out there. So I think you're dead on. And I think people that enjoy going to these events, they want to see the custom bikes and all the stuff on Main Street, but they also want to go put miles on with friends.
5: Yep. And we are going to have, in this little town, it reminded me, people say, what's it like? I said, have you ever seen Blazing Saddles? They're like, yes. I said, do you remember Rock Ridge? I'm like, yeah. I said, that's what it's like. Except we've renovated the buildings and it was not a ghost town, but it wasn't far from a ghost town. And we're building this thing out. Louie at Lucky 7 just built a 10,000 square foot custom bike shop in town. Have you seen it yet?
7: I saw the building when I rode through the last time, but it was late of an evening and didn't stop. So
5: it's awesome. It's awesome. I mean, it's the first big building or new. I think it's the first new commercial building built here in 100 years is what it looks like. I mean, maybe not 100 years, but I'd say in 20 years it's happening. And we've got some other, we've got some antique stores. I've got the Rattlesnake. I mean, the Walnut Springs Roadhouse, which is a kind of a biker bar, Bosque Cantina, and we've got all kinds of events lined up for that day. I don't have the list in front of me. Do y'all have the list of all the stuff we're doing?
6: JD has it over there after he's done eating his sandwich or whatever he's doing.
8: I was about to sneeze.
5: Oh, here it is. Mapped rides, vendor village, charity poker run, live music concerts, food, drinks, bike show, audio competition. When I was in Sturgis 2 years ago, the audio competition was a pretty big deal.
9: That's one of the coolest things we saw out there, I think.
5: Yeah. Really. Texas Builders Row. So there's a lot of big names coming that are bringing show bikes that are builders. Veteran Appreciation, Swap Meet and Bike Sale. Youth skills competition, and of course you have to have a burlesque bike wash.
8: Oh, of course.
10: Of course.
8: Why wouldn't you do that?
5: You gotta do that.
8: You gotta.
6: Does Harley have a setup where they're going to have some show bikes too?
5: Well, yeah, Neil, what's y'all set up?
7: Yeah, so we'll be set up there for the entire time of the rally. We're going to have some giveaways. We'll have some bikes to show off. We'll have demos back at the store. There's a lot going on as we're kind of supporting the rally and giving people a place to stop, both in Walnut, at the rally itself, and back at the store in Waco as well.
5: Right. Well, perfect. I'm looking forward to it. And it's a whole week, really, because the week before is Throttle Fest, which is a car version of this on Saturday. And I've got a bunch of badass builders coming and a bunch of badass cars. And last year on the car show, we had 6,000 people. And so the car show is Saturday, and then we're going to do cars and coffee Sunday morning and do a cruise. And then really that whole week is two bookends.
8: Two.
5: So we've got two big events back to back.
8: So cool.
5: And the whole thing is going to be exciting. It's been a lot of work to get this done. And I don't know, are you a dirt biker also, Neil?
7: You know, I've doing a little bit of off-road riding, but I'm mostly an on-road guy.
5: We've got TCCRA, which is the Texas Cross Country Race Association. We're doing the second to the last event of their season, their point season out here next Saturday and Sunday. And they're building the eight or nine mile loop right now for the, it's like enduro. So we have 3 weeks of activities. So I'm going to be up to my ass in alligators, but looking forward to it.
7: That'll be fun.
5: Yeah.
6: Real quick question for Harley. What is somebody that works for Harley actually ride? What do you have? What do you got in your garage?
5: Chinese EV.
7: Sure.
6: No, he does not.
7: besides the Chinese EV, right? So I'm standing in my office now, and two of my personal bikes are in my office. I have a 65 Panhead. I've got a 2010 Crossbones. It's completely custom. It looks like a 36. It looks like a custom 36 knucklehead, even though it's a 2010 Crossbones. And then my newer one, the bike I took to Sturgis, I've got a 2026 CVO Road Glide ST with a couple little extras on there.
8: Oh my!
7: So nice variety of bikes in the garage. Besides, obviously, the cheap Chinese EV you mentioned, right?
5: I was over at Gas Monkey, and y'all sent them your EV bike to customize for Mama Tried show up in Detroit. Is that where it was? Do you know what I'm talking about?
7: I think that's right. Yeah, Livewire and Harley gave them one. Yep.
5: Yep. So is Livewire a different company than Harley?
7: Livewire is a different company from Harley. It was a SPAC that spun off, so they're their own thing.
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0: 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Daryl in South Carolina. We were talking about firing squads earlier, and of course a guy from South Carolina calls in with the exact details.
2: It's just one of the plethora of useless information in this brain of mine. We understood it at on a firing squad, whether it be five or seven, three men, however, one of the weapons, all of them are loaded. One weapon has a blank, so that each man can go home and rest assured his conscience that he may not be the man that killed the guy.
0: Okay. Well,
2: you know what I mean? And matter of fact, while I was waiting to talk to you, Mr. John, I looked it up. It says here, blank cartridges, historically and in standard military/state protocols, as in the state of Utah, one or more rifles may be loaded with a blank round so that the single shooter knows for certain if they fired the fatal shot or not.
0: Thank you, Daryl in South Carolina.
1: Did you just shoot him?
3: No.
0: What have you got in the news, J.D. Ryan?
3: We have bears. You ever see Yogi Bear?
4: Hey, boo-boo.
3: Stealing a picnic basket. Well, we have video that goes with this one, by the way. It's a really funny story. The video makes it. JCWshow.com and watch this. Really cool video. It's been going around. It's from Tennessee. A whole family of bears.
5: What? Oh.
3: Yep. Piling into a parked sedan. So the car's parked. The bears come out. Somehow bears have figured out, watch this. Bears have figured out how to open up cars, the front door, front passenger door, and then count the bears that go into this thing.
1: Three, four bears
3: wait,
1: in there?
3: Wait.
1: Those are more?
3: Five bears. Here's cut number 11. Here's the audio.
6: Oh, my God, the car. Beep, beep, beep, beep. Look, they know how to open the door.
7: Oh, my goodness.
3: And they're still.
6: Oh, they're going to destroy the car? Oh, no.
7: Oh, no.
6: They took a gift of food. They can't leave anything in the car.
3: Yeah, they're bumping the horn while they're in there.
1: They're trying to get them out.
3: Yeah, it looks like a McDonald's bag.
1: Nah, I don't know if it's McDonald's in Nashville. I don't know. We need to know.
5: It might be from Cletus Burgers right there.
1: Cletus
3: Burger?
5: Out in Forest Park?
1: Yeah, in Nashville.
0: Excuse me.
1: I'm leaving. No, what? Why are you leaving, John?
0: Because you're fixed to bring the bear on.
1: Of course, we need the bear in here because we need to find out what they were doing.
5: I'm leaving.
1: Where's the? Oh, here he comes.
3: Here he comes.
1: Watch out! You don't.
3: Look at this whole family. He brought the family. Look out!
1: Making a mess.
0: Honking the horn.
8: I feel kind of funny. You calling to be a he because I'm a mama bear.
3: The mama bear.
8: Our
3: bear. We didn't really know.
8: My kids, all five of my kids, said, "Mama, we want burgers from Cletus Burgers."
3: Oh, Cletus Burgers.
8: So we took a hike.
3: Okay.
8: All the way out Forest Park.
3: You did.
8: Cletus. It's dangerous.
3: All the kids.
8: I'm a sack of nerves.
3: You are.
8: The only thing worth being a sack of nerves.
3: What's that?
8: Is a sack of Cletus Burgers.
3: No, those made it
8: out worth. Forest Park on the service road.
3: Right.
1: Making a sponsorship out of this.
3: Right.
8: Tell them BZ sent you. That's me. I'm trying to get a sponsorship.
3: You get some kind
8: endorsement.
3: Of endorsement.
8: Me and my five kids. Uh-huh. You can see my little middle child. His name is Cletus.
3: So is he the last one in the video?
8: Yeah, he's always running a little bit behind.
5: Yeah, that's what I figured.
1: He's a little slow.
8: He's procrastinator. Well, he ain't slow. He's just dumb.
3: He's a dumb bear.
8: All the time. Anyway, if y'all make your way out anywhere close to, you know, Gatlinburg, come on by Cletus Burgers, tell them BZ sent you.
1: All right, well,
3: send me.
8: And if you want an autographed picture of me and my babies.
3: You're selling pictures?
8: Just send a self-addressed stamped envelope to the Gatlinburg Zoo, where we'll be back surely by Monday lunchtime.
1: Well, thanks, BZ.
8: Okay.
1: Be careful.
8: Watch out, Clyde. God
3: damn. Look out. There's a table over
1: there. Making a mess
8: Clyde's
1: in here.
8: My inventor, baby.
3: By the way, the bear's also in her strip club on YouTube.
0: Oh, really?
3: Yes. JCWShow.com. The bear is in the table, yeah. On the table next to
1: it's
3: me.
1: It's dancing upside down now.
3: Yeah.
0: 800-800-7234-800-800.
4: No, we're really dumb.
1: I mean, this is so bad. We're just a bunch of immature people here, right, on the radio.
0: I like it.
1: Yes.
0: That's why people like us, is because it's an escape from all the bad news and all the crap.
4: To your credit, John, my sister always makes fun of me. She's like, why do you always have, every time you'll do a story about a wild animal, you always have to talk like the wild animal. I'm like, darling, it ain't me. Like, they make me do it. Like, they make you.
0: So it bothers her as well?
4: Nah, she just likes to antagonize me. How often do you talk to your
0: sister? How often do you talk to your sister?
4: Not very. Not nearly enough. She's hard to get.
0: I was going to come out here on Saturday night. No, on Sunday night. Last Sunday. And I had to run into Saturday. I had to go home early because I found out my son was going to have a beer bust at our house.
4: Oh,
1: another beer bust?
4: Which son?
0: Another one, right? Uh-huh. Huh?
4: Is this the grown-up son?
0: What's
4: or the
0: only one that would be doing that? No, the grown-up son is in London at King's College London.
1: It's back. The middle one.
0: Yeah, the middle one. He's in party mode. Mm-hmm. And I specifically told him there will be no alcohol parties at our house. Can't take the liability. Y'all are 17. It ain't going to happen. So I had to go home. And then Sunday evening, I was like, I still want to go ride. So I drove back out here. And I just wanted to decompress, and I get here. My brother's having a party on the deck at the ranch.
1: Wait. Did you know your brother was in town?
0: I knew my brother was in town, but I didn't realize he had friends.
1: Oh, wow.
0: Now, I can tell you that the beer cooler, speaking of beer, is empty.
1: Oh, no.
3: He didn't know you were coming, did he?
0: No.
3: No, of course not. No. That's got to be.
0: It's just, it was fine. I mean, it was, the guys were fine, but Jesus Christ.
1: I mean, like, you weren't a little.
0: But that's my brother. Yeah. That's my brother.
1: Yeah.
0: If it was anything different, I would have thought I was talking to a stranger.
4: Yeah.
3: We love him.
0: Cousin Eddie is alive and well, man.
3: Yes.
0: He brought down some friends from Kansas, and they're in the car business, and they wanted to meet me, and I just got to do the whole thing. I'm like, guys, I'm going to bed.
3: Sorry.
0: But it was fun. Hilarious. It was fun. And I think they're coming back down for the
1: Bottle Fest?
0: Yeah. And whoa. Then they start calling me, and do you have some rooms available? I'm like, no.
3: There are no rooms.
0: No, there are no rooms. We've got a lot of rooms out here, but this is a big event that we've had lined up, and I've got guests that are lined up.
3: For a long time.
0: And Trey, I can't give those rooms to your friends at this time.
1: I have a feeling on the 17th when Throttle Fest starts, there may be people down in the Barn Dominium downstairs.
0: They're already spoken for. Barn Dominium spoken for. Like, with you guys, I mean, we don't know. There will not.
1: Okay, I'm just.
0: Your feeling is wrong.
1: Okay, good. I hope so. Because like that couch is all right. I mean, I can deal with it. So.
0: No. You get a hotel room.
1: Well, no, I'm saying
0: not me. Not you, but
1: you're talking about these people.
0: My brother's homies. There's hotels. They've got buses. I think these guys have a big bus. They can bring their bus. There's RV party at the motorcycle deal next weekend at the cross country. Mm-hmm. We're probably going to have 200 RVs over there.
1: Oh wow. Yeah. Wow!
0: And they've already mowed it and got it already, so that area will be set up for contained camping already.
3: Perfect.
0: And we'll use it every weekend as well.
1: Nice.
0: So we'll get to test it out this weekend.
3: Awesome.
0: But I saw it yesterday. It looks good.
3: Great.
0: Yeah. Nope.
1: I'm sorry. I didn't mean to plant that there.
0: No. It's all good. I mean, I'm the more the merrier. But hey, we're here. We're going to crash at your place. No, you're not.
3: No, it's not going to happen.
1: What if they come with a bunch of beer?
0: They could put it back in the cooler where they drink it.
3: Are they still here? You talking about this weekend?
0: No, next weekend.
3: Next weekend.
0: No, they're coming back for, I want everybody to come. I'm not trying to run everybody. If you've got an RV.

0: not here.
1: Unless I've called and asked you to stay here, which there's plenty of people that have already said yes for staying here. You guys, you're welcome. Yes.
2: Good deal.
1: You're part of the fam.
3: But your
1: just,
3: brother?
1: There's just so many rooms. My brother himself can stay here.
3: Okay.
1: But we're not bringing the crew. We'll be right back.
4: Hey, it's Bobo here. You know why you're getting all those robocalls? You know why you're getting all those spam texts and emails? 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Just another reason I'll say it, the John Clay Wolf Show loves Incogni. And we'll be back with more of the John Clay Wolf Show right after this.
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1: Now, we're back. Good morning, America. Hey, California. Hey, Oregon, Seattle, Colorado. We've lost the East Coast by now, but we've got everybody else still, I do believe. And you can always get us at jcwshow.com. You can stream us. I was shocked when I saw our ratings numbers the other day, dude. I mean, we got a big audience.
2: Very cool.
3: What kind of numbers? Yeah. You want to share them?
1: Average quarter hour, 700,000.
2: Damn.
1: Right.
2: What? Really?
1: The guy from Incogni, the advertiser person?
2: Yeah.
1: Craig, he's a big wheel with Sirius. Used to be the president of Premier Radio Networks. He called me back. He said, do you realize your average quarter hours are 700,000? I was like, nope.
2: Dude, that's amazing.
1: Tim.
4: Yes.
1: What up?
4: What's up?
1: You don't know me, but I kind of know you from way back.
4: Okay.
1: I don't know if anybody's explained why the hell you're playing in Walnut Springs in the middle of nowhere on a Sunday.
4: I love it.
1: So, Mike, when I was 19, I opened a bar at TCU called the Plaid Pig.
4: Okay.
1: And Mike at the Hop, right around the corner, was a friend of mine. And I saw you guys playing at the Hop. This is probably 93? 92?
4: Yeah.
1: 92?
4: Yeah,
1: 92. And I liked what I was hearing, and I turned into a fan. And then we bought the Hop from Mike and expanded it into the Aardvark, if you remember that.
4: Yeah.
1: And about that time,
4: Did you raise the ceiling?
1: Yes.
4: I hit my head at the Hop.
1: I did raise the ceiling. And we moved the stage to the side, and we had to, there was a lot of work. And you guys were a little too big to play at the Pig, because by that time, it was right before the MTV thing, but locally y'all were hitting hard. And the Pig would only hold like 250. Well, hell, the Hop was too small for you too by then. But I was just a big fan. And then we had back then, it was a special time in Dallas-Fort Worth on the music scene, as you know, because you guys were hitting hard. The guys from Oklahoma were hitting hard. What's their name?
4: Nixons.
1: The Nixons, yep. And then Better Than Ezra came up from New Orleans. And we were the first place they played, and they started hitting hard. Soul Hat was hitting hard.
2: Toadies came in at that
1: Toadies time. Toadies came in. They were hitting hard. And then everybody got gobbled up and put on MTV. All you guys got record deals right about them.
4: Yeah.
1: And then the country got to know you guys from the MTV play and then the radio play. And that was Piranha. But really, Bill was the better album to me, right? Because that was the one that you fall in love with as a discovery. And y'all stole a few songs off of Bill and put it on Piranha. I mean, Firecracker, didn't you?
4: No. I mean, did we?
1: Was
4: no,
1: there one?
4: We didn't. No.
1: All right.
4: No, we had Dragon Street first, and then we released Bill on Island, and I think we did it minus Green Tambourine. Green Tambourine was on Bill, Dragon Street version.
1: Gotcha.
4: But I don't. Yeah, all of Firecracker was straight up Firecracker.
1: Well, you guys did and then I remember going to the Bomb Factory. It was right after your guitarist passed away, I think, and y'all had a really big homecoming show there, and that was a good vibe.
4: Yeah.
1: But
4: yeah.
1: Trippin' Daisy, guys, Tim and his band are playing at our Roadhouse that's tomorrow.
5: Tomorrow
1: at like 6? Is it 5 o'clock?
5: 5 o'clock.
1: We're going to do it a little earlier so guys that are traveling in can have time to get back from the Metroplex because it's an hour back to the Metroplex. And it's a good venue. It'll hold 400. The stage is tall. You won't hit your head.
4: Right.
1: Now, do you, one thing that you did, and I didn't realize what y'all were doing back then. It was new to me, but watching, what's Ozzy's band? Black Sabbath videos. Watching Black Sabbath videos later on, I realized, hey, that was where Trippin' Daisy probably got the inspiration. They took an overhead projector. Because when Daisy would come in, you had to like really prep the room for it. Because they would take white sheets and cover the walls
5: Wow.
1: and the roof sometimes. Yeah. And they would set up overhead projectors, like classroom overhead projectors.
5: Like the old kind.
1: And they would take oil and maybe water or something, and they'd put it in these containers, and they would put it over the projector and wiggle it around. So the whole room would start moving.
5: Swimming.
1: And then they'd be running like old, I don't know, old type of film projectors, like reels,
5: yeah,
1: with random news reels and crazy stuff like that. And then this whole psychedelic thing was going on. And if you weren't stoned, you felt stoned. Tim, am I explaining this right?
4: You're pretty much nail on the head.
6: You guys still doing that?
4: Yeah, we are. Now we're not. That was all analog back then, but now it's digital. And Scott Berman was the one that was doing all that back then, and he's still my partner today. We've kind of we've made a 360-degree dome theater experience, and he did all the visuals for that. But that's for my other band, the Polyphonic Spree. We based it off an album, Salvage Enterprise. But yeah, he and I are still working together, but it's all digital. But there'll be visuals at that show tomorrow at Walnut Springs.
1: Well, we need to black out. Will we need to cover up the front window since since the sun will still be out?
4: Uh-huh.
1: We will?
4: If you're talking to me, probably.
1: Yeah, because knowing the way y'all set up, we probably need to cover the front glass so that light doesn't get in, so your effects will show up better.
4: Yeah, we're going to be using your screen and your projector, so you would know better if we need to darken the windows or not.
1: Oh, okay. I forgot we had that big-ass projector.
4: Mm-hmm.
1: Yeah. This will be fun. I'm excited. I haven't heard y'all play live in, 30 years. Are you still good?
4: You know what? What's interesting, I didn't know how people were going to take the band coming back out after all these years again, but my God, man, it's been amazing. Yeah, I've heard that we're better now than we were back then. The musicianship is better, and ironically, my voice seems better now than it was back then, which is crazy. But considering what we were, I was, kind of half out of it majority of the time back then. But yeah, we're pretty locked in. It's pretty great.
1: How many times did y'all play Trees in Dallas? Probably 20?
4: Oh, man.
1: So many, too much to count.
4: So many times. Our first show ever was an open mic at Club Dada in Deep Ellum.
5: Wow.
4: And then literally the 4 days later, they offered us a Thursday night at Trees. Mm-hmm. It just kind of took off, man, immediately. And it was just kind of an explosion from that point forward.
1: I used to book my bands through Paul Nugent at 4214 Entertainment. Was he y'all's guy also? I'm trying to remember.
4: Paul did book us for a little bit. Doug Simmons booked us for quite a bit at different places. Yeah, but 214 did a lot of bookings for us.
1: I'll tell you a funny story real quick. So I'm in Nantucket, Massachusetts. We go to see a good band up there. The college crowd's like, you got to go see these guys. They're great. They're great. So I go to this venue, and I was about 20 years old, and they were kicking ass. And I bought their album, and I took it back to Fort Worth, and I played it in the bar on the jukebox. I wanted to see how the TCU crowd reacted to it. And, when you're putting new music on people, you almost have to sneak it up on them. And so, and then I noticed that the kids were liking it, and they started playing it themselves. And I called their agent at Monterey Peninsula, Frank, I forgot his name. And I was like, hey, you need these guys to come to Texas. These guys are better than just the East Coast. I told him, about how I was kind of testing their music. And he was like, John, Dave Matthews Band is just like Fish, the hardest working band on the East Coast, but they're never going to be a national act.
4: Oh, God.
1: Frank Riley, Monterey Peninsula artist. And then, 6 months later, he called and said, hey, they want to come to Texas. Do you still want to do it? I said, of course. And by the time they got to Texas, my date, they were way too big to be in my room, so I had to go rent the Bomb Factory to promote, to put on the show. But, those booking agents don't always know everything.
4: Yeah, we were with Monterey Peninsula there for about a year and a half, too. I can't remember the guy's name, but we used to be with them as well.
1: I think that was him, because I had that list. It was you and Blues Traveler, Big Head Todd, all these acts. We were going through the same guy as Frank Riley.
5: Wow.
6: Can I nerd out real quick with Tim?
1: Absolutely.
6: All right, Tim, I got a question for
1: you. Tim from Trip and Daisy is who's on the air with us right now.
4: So, yeah. Hey, guys. Hey. Thanks for having me.
6: So I'm going to, it's just going to get deep, a little deep here. Off of Elastic Firecracker, Piranhas, one of my favorite songs. What was the inspiration? Who was nipping at your heels? Or was there anybody? Because Piranhas, if you listen to the song, you know about it. Was there anything like that, or am I reading way too deep into it?
4: You know, it was, we were a young band, and like I was telling you guys, we kind of came onto the scene really, really hard and fast, and we weren't really prepared for what was about to come on for us. We only had, at that time, maybe 7-8 songs, and it was crazy. It's like we were getting these shows and we didn't have enough material to keep playing. And so we'd repeat songs and we'd have to start improvising. And that's kind of where we started writing songs and improvising on stage. Literally became what we always did. And it was born out of not having enough material. So subsequently going through that, critics would, you know, say things about us, judge our shows. And I, at the time I was young and it was like just pissing me off, things that they were saying, and I was like just trying to keep my head above water. And so it was basically born out of that, people just talking, you know, trash about the band, and when we're just trying to keep up and doing the best we can. And so it was kind of like, watch out for those guys. Keep thoughts high in the sky, you know, like keep going, man.
6: No, it's great. I mean, it was, as a young kid and just out of high school and college, I loved the song because it did. It was that same type of motivation. It's like, screw the naysayers, that kind of thing. Right. So it's great.
1: So Tim was your motivator. He was your Tony Robbins?
6: I mean, when you're, I don't know about Tony Robbins, but yeah, you guys are great. I mean, I can't wait to see you guys on Sunday. I can tell you that.
1: Tim DeLauder, Trip and Daisy, Walnut Springs Roadhouse tomorrow, 5:00. Be there if you're in the area. You will not regret it. Tim, I will see you tomorrow. And I look forward to it.
4: Me too, man. Thanks for having us. It's going to be a great time.
1: Be awesome. See you tomorrow. So that's one Trip and Daisy song.
6: Mm-hmm.
1: Can you hit a couple of quickies so people know what the hell we're talking about?
6: Well, everybody knows this one. It's the radio hit.
1: Yeah.
6: I mean, this was all over MTV.
1: Right.
6: I Got a Girl.
1: And then Bill for the diehards. What was the Your Decision, My Decision, There's No Common Ground. Yeah, we jammed at this a lot. 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
1: Jim in Boston, Mass. Boston, Mass, what's yes, going sir. On?
2: Not much, dude. What's up?
1: A 73 Grand Am, not Trans Am, right?
2: Well, it's a Grand Am. It's like the Le Mans or the GTO share that same body.
1: Mm-hmm.
2: General Motors in 73, they took the performance of a Grand Prix, Trans Am and the luxury of a Grand Prix and made the Grand Am.
1: What motors is in this one?
2: The 400.
1: Okay.
2: Turbo 400, 10-volt posi. It's got working air. It's got Pontiac factories with those American racing wheels, the all one-piece aluminum. Okay. Those things are very expensive.
1: Okay.
2: And it also had the header panel replaced, the rubber ones that all fall apart.
1: I'm thinking mid to upper teens, and it says you want 18. So I think we'll get something done if it's not a rust car and it's got good paint.
2: It has good paint. 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I mean, but other than that, it looks great.
1: 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And yep. we're gonna go through them and call you back.
2: You want me to do this now?
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2: yep.
1: system. 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A 14 Camry with 17,000 miles. What do you want for it?
3: 4,000 miles there, John.
1: 4,000 miles. It's getting better.
3: 4,460.
1: And you're
3: you ever heard about the old lady that went to church in the grocery store?
1: I have heard of her.
3: Well, this lady lived away. She lived across from the church, so she only went to the grocery store with this car.
1: So... 14. Does it have a sunroof?
3: No sunroof, sir.
1: Okay. And you're in Scranton, PA?
3: Scranton, Pennsylvania, sir.
1: Home of The Office, right? Isn't that where...
3: of The Office.
1: Dunder Mifflin was
3: yes,
1: located?
3: Hmm. That is where Dunder Mifflin was located.
1: Is this a six-cylinder or four? Most of them are fours.
3: Four-cylinder.
1: Is there any rust?
3: No. On the body, no. Like, you know, you got some, we're in Scranton, Pennsylvania, you got some surface rust on, like, you know, like the subframe and stuff. Nothing crazy.
1: Mm-hmm.
3: No rot or anything.
1: Okay. All right. I'm thinking, and is an LE with no miles on it.
3: Didn't even need its first oil change yet, technically.
1: I'll give 11 grand.
3: Okay. Well, we're thinking a little bit higher than that.
1: Yep. Well, I'm thinking 11's a lot.
3: 11's a lot.
1: Yep. But the good thing about me is you get
3: brand
1: a check.
3: New car.
1: You get a check. Well, it's not a brand new car. It's a 22-year-old car that's got great yeah. miles.
3: No, not 22. It, no, 2014.
1: I mean,
3: not 22
1: I'm sorry.
3: Years old.
1: You're checking my math.
3: Okay.
1: You're right. Yeah. What's it take to buy it?
3: I'm looking to get like 16 for it.
1: Yeah, you just want full retail. That's fine. Run an ad. Take a down payment. Owner finance it. It's just not that easy to sell old cars. There's no financing on them. The desirability, it's not like it's a muscle car or a Mustang, something with a big motor. I mean, I'm not knocking it. I like it. But it's just...
3: You say that all the time.
1: It's not going to oversell crazy because it's not, you know... But I like it, but I'm not giving 16. You're trying to pick my pockets.
3: Could you do any better or
1: You're
3: no?
1: Trying to pick my pockets, Paul.
3: Well, that's what the business is all about, ain't it?
1: You got to leave me something to chew on, or there's nothing left. I may go 12.
4: Oh, you that backwards?
1: No, I was at 11.
4: You're at 14.
1: I said 14.
4: Mm-hmm.
1: Did I tell you 14 or 11, Paul?
3: I'm an honest man. I'll tell you, you said 11, but I like 14 more.
1: Okay, see, Turley, shut up. Let me handle it. I'm screwing this goat. You're just holding his head.
4: My bad. It's a 2014 vehicle.
1: Yeah. Load it into givemethevin.com and let me analyze it hard and figure out what I think I can get out of it.
3: Okay.
1: I feel good at 12. If you want to do business at 12, we'll punch down. If you need more, I'll
3: work on it. We feel good at 14, maybe. We'll see.
1: All right. Thank you for calling. 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Mike, a 73 Cougar with 128. 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James in Tennessee, you've got a 454 SS that needs paint, wants 10,000, has 130,000 miles on it. What do you think paint's going to cost?
5: Yeah, I don't know.
1: Oh, okay. I think it's going to cost $8,000 to paint that truck.
5: Well, it might be. I think I'm the second owner of it. The guy I bought it from has passed away, but I think I'm a second owner. I've had it for like 20 years, and it's been kept in my shop. It's been garage kept, but the interior is perfect. You know, they made out them 90 trucks. They was all black with the red interior, bucket
1: yes,
5: seats.
1: Correct.
5: And it's got the SS 454 in it.
1: Are you sure?
5: That thing will run.
1: Are you sure it's got 130,000 miles on it? That's a lot of miles.
5: Well, I had it standing in my shop now. I got to go. But I think that's about the. But I mean, it ain't got an oil leak on it or nothing. I've kept it serviced real good, and it's a good. It's all original.
1: I'll give you $7,000.
5: Well, no, it's too cheap. I'd have been offered 10,000 bucks.
1: Why didn't you sell it?
6: I turned it down.
5: Well, I'm thinking about doing it because I'm 78 years old, and my wife's got cancer, but I'm thinking about doing it.
1: Do me this.
5: Well, I'm talking to you.
1: Here's what I need. I do want to buy the truck if I can, but I've got to see photos. Do you have a modern cell phone that takes pictures?
5: Yes, I've got all of that, and I've got your phone number, and I've got your. I can send all that to you.
1: GiveMeTheVin.com is the name of the website that you load the pictures into. Get me the photo.
5: That's right.
1: Give me the pictures on this thing before I keep talking, because I need everything I'm judging is off of that odometer and in that paint job, and that's where I can figure out what I can pay for it. But if I can make it work from 10, I will buy it.
5: Yep.
1: Thank you, sir. 800-800-7234. 800-800-RADIO. I love his voice.
6: Yeah.
1: 78. He sounds like my dad was getting like that towards the end. He'd get a little cracky. Yeah, whatever. All right, we'll be right back.
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4: So, Tony Romo got...
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4: S-canned.
6: This weird, man. Tony Romo, CBS, have agreed to part ways after his July arrest back in Milwaukee. Everybody remembers he got stopped for drinking while driving. Romo had 4 years remaining on a 10-year deal, $180 million deal.
4: So really?
6: He's losing, he's losing $72 million bucks.
4: No.
7: Well,
4: he
7: may or may not.
4: 4 years left on...
6: That's leaving $72
7: million. On the table.
6: On the table, yeah.
4: Jesus.
6: Financial
4: Christ.
6: Terms have not been disclosed, so there may be a settlement in there, but seriously, I mean, you fire a guy over a DWI who's a football commentator. Remember they drink a lot
4: they
6: of
4: just
6: football.
4: Wanted
7: I never would have done that with Don Lilly, man.
6: No.
7: You know?
6: Anyway.
8: I think it's the video is what the problem was.
6: Because
8: it was all
6: video?
8: He looked like a buffoon. He's on there trying, you know, stretching and stuff, and obviously really drunk, and then it was everywhere. It was memes, everything.
6: I guess.
8: It's just a bad look.
6: Cut number one.
8: This is actually some of his best work here.
9: Yeah. I'm excited to be here. Told you earlier, I got butterflies. It's opening day.
10: Ooh! Does he get both feet in right here at the end, Jim?
9: Well, he turns it uphill.
10: Right there. You got three. They don't miss tackles. He's going to go like this. Touchdown.
9: She's wearing the Cubs cheerleading outfit.
10: Yeah.
9: You saw that coming, didn't you? You said, I think she's going to go with a little cheerleading outfit tonight. And I was like, wow, that's pretty good.
10: Here you go. Okay, now listen, Jim. You're going to see a run this way. You're going to see people coming in. But you got to have these guys blocked.
9: Who doesn't like Dolly Parton?
11: No, she's absolutely an American treasure.
7: So you just put this together. Was that his John Madden impersonation in there?
6: Yeah.
10: But I'm going to look her, Jim. You got to have these people in there. Somebody's going to tackle.
6: So you think CBS just wanted out and used this?
4: I think his father knows.
8: Oh, you do need to talk to his dad. Yeah. He would know what's going on and what is he going to do now, too. Where's Mr. Romo at?
4: Do you have the chicken sounder?
8: No, I don't have that.
6: Here he comes. Hey, step up this mic right here. There you are.
12: You have changed the position.
6: Yeah, no, we moved the mics around. Sorry.
12: Buenos dias, DJ Ryan.
6: We're in a strip club. It's JD, but thanks a lot.
12: And buenos dias, Mr. Wolf.
4: Hello.
12: This is a tumultuous time.
6: Tumultuous.
12: In the Roma Familia. Or my son, you may have heard the number 9 quarterback for the Dallas Vaqueros was a. A game announcer for the CBS Sports.
4: Mm-hmm.
12: This is no more.
4: No.
6: No more.
12: This is no more.
6: No more.
12: He and his brother Jaime were pulled over. I don't know if you have heard this.
8: No, we didn't
12: some
8: hear.
12: Time ago.
6: No. What?
12: And someone said that they thought they saw someone drinking a white claw.
8: Yeah.
12: In the automobile, yeah.
6: Right, that was Jaime.
12: What and
6: was
12: so it? They take him to the station and he stretched good. They say he was intoxicated.
6: Yes.
12: This, I don't know, is true, but he caught his ties with CBS. He says,
6: oh, CBS, he did this?
12: CBS Sports.
6: Oh, he did that?
12: See.
6: I don't
12: the only,
6: know.
12: Only Jimmy Nance is the only person that I really like at CBS Sports.
6: Oh, I didn't know this.
12: And so they say, hola. Es wonderful to see you down the road ways.
6: Down the road.
12: Now, my boy Antonio Romo has done his new phase of a what do you call rehabilitation?
6: Rehab.
12: Yep. He's gone back to Wisconsin. This is a 6-week engagement for the rehabilitation.
6: 6 weeks. Okay.
12: See, he learned this rehabilitation from a man named Jeffrey Gordon.
6: Jeff Gordon.
12: Who used to be a popular race car driver.
6: NASCAR.
12: I guess something like the Burt Reynolds.
6: No.
12: Once at the time.
6: No, a little bigger.
12: Smokey and the Bandit.
6: No.
12: Bandito.
6: No. NASCAR.
12: So, but he, what he does, mm-hmm. His brother Jaime drives the car because he still has a driver's license.
6: Oh, Jaime drives.
12: And Antonio riding in the passenger seat with his window down.
6: Okay.
12: And he has make a point every day for the next 6 weeks to throw away his alcohol.
6: Oh. Oh, wow.
12: See, and he's making very good statistical success with his rehabilitation. On the first day.
6: First day.
12: He threw a handle of Chivas Regal.
6: No, a handle. That's
12: a very popular and delicioso premium Scotch whiskey. You throw it 61 jars.
8: Oh, wow.
6: Holy mackerel.
12: Over the Hemingholm Bridge.
6: Over the bridge.
12: To the other side at a height of 74 feet.
8: Wow.
6: What?
12: Wait until you hear the velocity.
8: Oh, yeah?
12: He throws it at 14 jars per hour.
8: Damn.
12: This sounds slow, but you have to read for the elevation.
6: Okay, elevation.
12: Very good. He threw a 12-pack of Bud Light. Three quarters of a mile. Now, he did throw it off of the Six Flags Tower in Arlington, Texas. God, this was practicing.
6: That helped.
12: This is 300 feet, very fast. Yeah. 600 yards per hour. Still, he find a quarterback. And he got to thinking to know who could use a good quarterback.
6: Oh, who?
12: The Cleveland Browns could use a good quarterback in his off time. Yeah. And he have been offered, there's something called Playgirl. Magazine?
8: Playgirl.
6: Playgirl.
12: They have made him an offer, I guess, to announce a sports on Playgirl magazine.
6: I don't think that's accurate.
12: On the television. So things are rubble for my son Antonio Romo. I would bring him with me to the studio, but he is a drunk.
4: So thank you for coming.
12: This is too bad.
4: Thank you for coming.
12: Please be careful with your children.
8: Oh my gosh.
6: Thank you, sir.
8: Oh, I missed him.
6: Oh no.
8: We're not gonna hear from him a while now, I guess.
4: I mean, is there any chance he goes back and plays again?
8: No.
6: Oh my god, no.
4: How old is he?
8: He got to be 40, right? I would think.
4: Tom Brady did it till he was 43, and Jerry Jones said he was as good as Tom Brady.
8: Yeah, but he's got a bad back compared to Tom. Yeah.
4: Bad back.
6: Yeah.
8: He'll be picked up on some station, though. Amazon Prime, maybe, something like
4: 46.
8: That.
4: He'll be on this show?
8: Oh, wow. He's 46.
4: He's 46?
7: You know what? Amazon Prime is probably the natural pick for that. They are hurting. I guess ESPN ain't what it used to be either.
8: No.
4: We got a roll. We'll be back in un momento. Por favor. Thank you again. Tony Romo's dad. Yes. My name's John Clay Wolf. Buy cars on the radio for America's best car buyer. Give me the VIN.com.
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1: If anybody's tried to email me in the past 6 months,
5: what's happened?
1: I can say that I've lost your emails. Something happened with my computer a minute ago. It glitched.
5: Yeah.
1: And it deleted and trashed through April.
5: Oh my God, dude.
1: I feel so relieved.
5: Why?
1: Because did you get that email? Nope, it's gone. I mean, it's gone. I can't recover it, and I feel relieved.
5: I've never heard of
1: that. I haven't either. It's never happened. It started running, and I looked down. It said deleting 18,000 emails, and it's like at number 3,000 or something. I'm like, huh? And I stopped it, but it's all gone.
6: You should go work for Hillary Clinton.
1: So, speaking of scoundrels, what's up with Pre-K? Why is he mad at y'all?
7: Pre-K, yeah, hop on here, man. So he's got some beef with you.
6: Mad at us?
7: Yeah, JD and Bobbo specifically.
6: Oh, yeah. Is this about the video?
7: Yes. So go ahead, Pre-K.
8: Y'all think y'all can come up on my territory? Everybody knows that I spit the rhymes around here. Me and Lockjaw. Okay.
6: Yeah.
8: But
9: spit the rhymes.
8: The Rap. Producers are coming up to me talking about, have you seen, you know, have you heard how JD, Ryan, and Bobbo are dropping tracks now? I'm like, what?
9: Oh, this is not about the working girls in Pelican Bay.
8: No, yeah.
9: Okay.
8: We can keep that cool.
9: Good.
8: The girls in Pelican Bay, those are still, we got that arrangement.
9: Thank you.
7: So yeah, go to jcwshow.com right now to see the premiere of JD and Bobbo doing some hip hop here.
6: A rap video.
7: Yeah.
6: How'd you guys get a hold of this?

0: the same rolling. Sorry, pre-K.
1: You look so young and thin.
0: Clearly, we're going to take
1: over. Look at you in that video.
0: I know, right? I know, right?
2: That's so great.
1: You look like the same age. You just look like you've been working out.
0: I have been working out. Can you tell? I've been down the shot.
1: You know, restaurants are having problems with GLP-1.
0: How's that?
1: It's curbing everybody's appetite.
0: Oh, that makes sense.
1: And Walmart and all. I mean, the food intake is going down.
0: Yep. And it also helps you with alcohol, I understand. Alcohol doesn't do what it used to do when you're on the GLPs.
1: I'll tell you what else I've heard from others is it just kind of numbs you to everything.
0: Really?
1: Like your go-go, your inner core lets, you know, reproduce.
0: Yeah.
1: That goes away.
0: Really?
1: Your desires just come down as a whole.
0: You haven't experienced anything.
1: I have not experienced
0: like
1: that.
0: No.
1: But I've heard it from a doctor told me, yeah, it's for real.
2: So when is the first lawsuit coming out on this shot?
0: For what, GLP-1s?
2: Yeah.
1: Or Ozempic or whatever it is.
2: There's got to be, right?
3: Surely there have been some.
0: I believe they're already on, yes. The answer is yes. It's coming if it's not already in the courts.
2: So then you're going to jump on the train then too, right?
0: Absolutely.
1: You have to have symptoms though, right?
0: I've got them. What are the symptoms?
1: What symptoms do you need?
0: I've got them. Boy, do I have them.
2: I was wondering about that. Yeah,
0: it makes you break out in rap.
2: Yes, exactly.
0: I would never have done that without that shot. A damn shot.
2: This, you do.
0: Turn me into
2: right
0: a rapper.
2: Look at that.
0: Next thing you know, I'm going to be in a drive-by.
2: Oh, you can't see it now, but anyway.
0: Yeah,
2: this is fun.
0: So that's
2: everybody's.
0: So what
2: if you've seen
0: this
2: that,
0: is AI, it's, obviously.
2: Yes, everybody's doing this whole clip on internet. I mean, you could just go online and you could put yourself in this video.
0: How long until the very first fully AI movie comes out with a star like whoever, Robert De Niro, and he's never been on the set at all?
3: Well, Val Kilmer's likeness was just used in one.
0: That's
3: I haven't
0: true.
3: Heard a lot about it. It was an art house film. It wasn't released widely.
0: Yeah.
3: But, yeah, you know.
0: Just, I don't know.
3: I mean, De Niro and Pacino were super aged and then de-aged and for The Irishman.
0: The Irishman,
3: That's going on. You just don't know what you're looking at down there.
0: Anymore,
3: you
0: don't trust anything.
1: Yeah. For you guys that are YouTube, JCW YouTube show fans, that we do the car stuff at noon every Saturday, so it releases in, I don't know, 3 minutes. We've got a good one coming up this week. It's from Lincoln, Nebraska.
3: Oh, finally.
2: Speaking of last week, boy, you got some complaints of a comment that you did on last week's episode that you put out.
1: Oh, yeah?
2: About an S2000. Do you remember
1: like
2: this?
1: Like a little Honda?
2: Yeah, a little Honda.
1: What did I say?
2: Well, here it is.
4: What makes the S2000 so desirable? Is it because of the little 2K engine or whatever it is?
5: I think it's an Asian thing. I think it's an affirmative action thing. And it was just a hot little Miata that Honda made. They weren't any big deal until they quit making them. Then people were like, oh.
1: God,
2: what are you doing?
1: You we get some commenters on the YouTube channel that are pretty spicy. What'd they say?
0: This guy, that was pretty little nasty crack you made about the S2000. You know you can do better and you should. Racist language aside, they were hot right off the bat. They're a lot more than just a better Miata, and you know it.
1: So?
0: So? What do you mean? We can do about it.
1: They're not really. It's just it revs to 9,000. That's what people like about them. And they're good. They quit making them. And people want stuff that they can't have.
0: That's 2,000.
1: If it's sexy. Yeah. It's just not that complicated. The whole thing's not that complicated. I mean, what's a Dodge Stealth worth? Nothing. What's a Dodge Stealth Turbo worth? Something. What's a Mitsubishi 3000 worth? Nothing. What if it's a VR6 twin turbo? A lot. Mm-hmm. The bigger the horses, the bigger the sex appeal.
0: The more people.
1: And the less you can have them. And when it's taken away, that's
0: makes
1: when
0: sense.
1: They want them. I've got a 1991 Ford Explorer with 87,000 miles that my mother-in-law had, and she barely drove it. And it's in great.

0: They get greedy.
1: I think they get there on their way through sentimental, but yeah. I ain't
0: they get over the sentiment pretty quick. When they want $27,000 and you offer them, if it's something you're like, offer them $25,000, like, oh, I think I'm going to hold up for the $27,000.
2: Okay. Hold out.
0: Run that bitch through Barrett Jackson, watch the hammer drop at 18, and then call me when you're crying. All right. The video's going up at JCW Show in just a minute. West Coast, Vegas, Portland, Seattle, all of SoCal, all of San Francisco. Good morning. We have another hour in store for you here on the John Clay Wolf Show, which is brought to you by America's Best Car Buyer. 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And everybody remember, Tripp and Daisy's playing in Walnut Springs tomorrow at 5, and I will be there and very excited.

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Guaranteed human.

attitude. We know you may be working at home and may not be wearing pants right now. 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New Mexico's Real Rock.

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So it's not just pumpkin spice this season. We've got two other new foods out that are not pumpkin spice. I'm not sure I'm going to eat either one of them or drink one in one case. All right, the story on that next. 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

0: Just Got Lucky. Good stuff from Dawkin. 94 Rock, New Mexico's real rock. So it's not just pumpkin spice foods that are out now. Kraft Mac and Cheese has teamed up with Solly's Craft Soda to launch a cream soda flavor with a hint of Kraft Mac and Cheese in there. I'm not sure I want to drink that. I mean, if you want mac and cheese, you'll eat it, right? All right, you can get that soon in select Walmart stores. The other new food that's out now, Hidden Valley Ranch is doing their first ever seasonal product. It's spooky ranch dressing. It tastes the same, but it is in a black bottle, and the ranch is actually black also. That is available exclusively at Walmart if you want to try it out. I'm not sure I'm going to do that, and you know, because it's not the right color. Remember when they did the ketchup that was purple and green and I think black? I couldn't eat that either. It just threw me off. All right. So let's get back. Kansas ready to go. A little concert warm-up for their show coming up. That is next.
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94 Rock, New Mexico's Real Rock. Jamie hanging out with you today. Now, I'm playing Metallica, Sad But True for you. Now, I got some sad news, but I also got some true news. Sad news, Metallica going on tour, not coming to New Mexico. Nowhere near us, unfortunately. But the true part is that if you listen to 94 Rock right now on the free iHeartRadio app and tap that contest tab, we are flying you away to Vancouver to see them, see Metallica on the very first night of this leg of the M72 tour. 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It's 94 Rock.

0: 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Now, let me tell you, if you're a little short on money and you need a little help, that's what we're here for. 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It's Rock the Bank. 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

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Because we are guaranteed human.

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1: 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Stairway to Heaven, a forbidden song for any guitar players. You know what I'm talking about. Don't do that in a guitar center. Also, if you've ever seen the Foo Fighters live and noticed that anybody got into a fight, that's what Dave Grohl plays to get them to stop fighting, because I don't know what it is about the song, but it just works sometimes. 94 Rock.

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Some Bon Jovi for you on 94 Rock, Wanted Dead or Alive. 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

0: 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Jamie hanging out with you today. 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

They say the only guarantees in life are death and taxes. 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Oh, and of course, Nutty 4 Rock, because we are guaranteed human.

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Jamie hanging out with you today. Got some Metallica coming up next. And if you want to see their opening night of the M72 World Tour, well, we're going to hook you up. 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

0: Nirvana on 94 Rock, Heart-Shaped Box, off of their album In Utero. Nirvana actually just received the Video Vanguard Award earlier this week at the MTV Video Music Awards, and it's awesome that they're still getting honored. A legendary band deserves that recognition, and they are definitely still getting it. It's 94 Rock, New Mexico's Real Rock.
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94 Rock, New Mexico's Real Rock. All you people that get paid every other week may have a lucky October. If you got paid yesterday, you're getting three paychecks this month, which is insane. I see it as extra money, but there's like professionals telling us to like invest it and whatnot. But no, it's just extra money that we're getting, a bonus paycheck, some may say. So if you got your rent covered and you got your groceries covered and what else? Gas, I guess. Just go spend your money. Don't listen to the professionals. Be who you want to be. That's what I'm going to do. I'm 24. I'm young. I can spend the money. And it doesn't matter how old you are. You're young. You can spend the money. It's 94 Rock, New Mexico's Real Rock. Don't listen to me. Not

Alice in Chains. Zeppelin. 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Eating my bitch. What's the station?

0: Foo Fighters on 94 Rock, My Hero. Still brings me back to, what was it, 4 years ago at this point, at the Taylor Hawkins tribute concert when Taylor's son Shane played this song with the band, and that was the most passionate I've ever heard this song play. And it's awesome. Still reliving that moment in my head. It's 94 Rock, New Mexico's Real Rock.
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That's a steal, if you ask me. So go ahead and do that right now. 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

0: 94 Rock, New Mexico's Real Rock. And I don't know about you, but I am hyped for football season. 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

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It's Jamie hanging out with you today. I got some Accept, Led Zeppelin, Billy Squire up next. But first, it's The Offspring. 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
2: 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You jolt awake and start thinking about fueling your gut? 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

0: 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What's that keyword going to do? 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

A little Skinnerd for you on 94 Rock. Lynyrd Skynyrd, the originators of, or the owners, I guess you could say, of the best guitar solo of all time. 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I'm half messing around with you. It's 94 Rock, Jane, hanging out.

0: Linkin Park on 94 Rock. They just put out their movie Unshatter in theaters just a few days ago. It's their documentary following them from the passing of Chester Bennington to basically present day. There's also a concert portion of it, which they released as a live album as well. That was last week they put that album out. So that's going to be a part of the movie as well. Going to see it sometime this weekend, probably tomorrow at some point. Very much looking forward to seeing that. I'll let you know how it is. It's 94 Rock, New Mexico's Real Rock.
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94 Rock, New Mexico's Real Rock. Jamie hanging out with you today. Now, we spoke about the Linkin Park documentary a few minutes ago. I'm going to let you know about the Ozzy Osbourne live concert movie experience thing that's hitting theaters October 28th. It's Ozzy and Black Sabbath Back to the Beginning. That concert that they did just days before Ozzy passed is hitting theaters, like I said, on October 28th. Concert films, they're a big thing now. Everybody's doing them, so I'm looking forward to seeing this one because obviously I was not able to make it to England to go see that over a year ago. It's 94 Rock. Here's Ozzy.

Guns N' Roses with Paradise City on 94 Rock. Looking at the weather this weekend, Albuquerque may be the paradise city of the United States right now. We're just touching the 70s, low 70s. I know a lot of places are in the 80s, some are in the 90s, some are touching 100 right now, which is crazy because it's October. But hey, if you need to cool down, we got you covered right here. 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

attitude. We know you may be working at home and may not be wearing pants right now. We're not judging. We just try not to think about it. New Mexico's Real Rock.

0: Anybody who loves Robinson Park, just be aware there are some new hours that the parks will be open and closed. For the time being, 7 to 9 a.m., 11 a.m. to 2 p.m., and 5 to 7 p.m. are the open hours of the park. All the other hours, the park will be closed, allowing for maintenance work to be done. I know it's going to suck for a little bit, but once that maintenance is done, then obviously we'll have our park back for the entire time. I guess you could say the entire day. But yeah, just let that construction get done and we'll be back and better than ever. It's 94 Rock.
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They say the only guarantees in life are death and taxes. 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

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The Albuquerque International Balloon Fiesta started earlier today. Actually, it's going through the 11th, so it's going to be some awesome fun. 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It's 94 Rock, New Mexico's Real Rock. Here's Scorpions.

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